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0: pickup trucks when I was a teenager, we all just piled in.
1: Yeah,
0: that,
1: we were just free range children in the back of the seat, you know, of a car one time. Weren't belted in all the time, lying up in the back window or on the floor or anywhere. Hmm. Anyway, thanks everybody for texting. It's 888-922-7234. 888-9-AB-RADIO is what it spells out. 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And here's news.
2: The Roundup with Ashley Page.
0: Well, we talk a lot about AI, the good, the bad, the ugly, all of it. Well, AI and cryptocurrency data centers could push the U.S. power sector CO2 emissions up 28% higher in just a couple of years, especially if you look at it with a future with no digital infrastructure growth. But rather than turning to wind or solar, the grid is expected to lean on existing coal and natural gas plants, meaning wholesale energy costs are going to rise by as much as 57%. Well, guess who that cost gets passed down to? Me and you, paying our bills. Mm-hmm. Exactly. So the world keeps trying to reinvent the pickle. Pickle lip balm and pickle juice shots and pickle lemonade. However, the classic fried pickle remains undefeated, and I love fried pickles. KFC is bringing back its version to the menu. The limited edition treat in an 8-piece order includes a couple of new dipping sauce flavors as well. So ABC has ordered a new spinoff of Grey's Anatomy set to premiere in the 2026-2027 broadcast season. The fourth spinoff in the Grey's series is going to focus on a team at a rural medical center in West Texas, described as a last chance for care in a vast area. Shonda Rhimes is co-creating and executive producing. Ellen Pompeo is also going to be executive producing. It's unclear if she or any of the other existing Grey's characters will be appearing in the new show. And that's your news.
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there only to hide my guilt and shame. I forgive you, now I ask the same of you.

0: Welcome out, everybody. Here it is, day 26 of May for 2026, 5-26-26. It's day 146 of this year. There are 219 days left in it. We're going to tell you who has birthdays, and there's a lot of them today.
1: Wow, okay.
0: Brent Musburger is at the very top, sportscaster known for CBS, ABC, ESPN, everywhere. 87 years old now. Wow. Stevie Nicks, yeah, Fleetwood Mac, 78 years old.
1: Wow.
0: Philip Michael Thomas from Miami Vice, 77. Hank Jr. is now 77 years old.
1: Bo Cephas,
0: yeah. Pam Grier is now 77. Wesley Walker from the Jets, 71. Margaret Collins, 68. Doug Hutchison, Green Mile, is 66. Jeannie Francis is 64. Bobcat Goldthwait is 64.
1: Bobcat. Oh, wow.
0: Lenny Kravitz, 62. Helena Bonham Carter, 60. Joseph Fiennes, 56. Matt Stone from South Park, 55. Lauren Hills, 51. Scott Disick is 43 years old. It's a lot of birthdays.
1: Mm-hmm.
0: It happened on this date in history. In 1896, the Dow Jones Industrial Average was first published. The average price of the 11 initial stocks, $40. It's a little bit above that right now.
1: Wow.
0: In 19...
1: I would have liked to have gotten in when it was 40 bucks.
0: Yeah, a little bit. In 1969, Apollo 10 returned to the Earth after a mission that first served as the dress rehearsal for going to the moon. In 1977, I remember this, George Willig scaled the outside of the South Tower of the World Trade Center.
1: Wow, that's...
0: Yeah.
1: Wow.
0: Climbed it all the way to the top.
1: With no ropes or...
0: No, he used the...
1: Free climbed it?
0: He got something into the track of the window washers, but he was able to get...
1: Oh.
0: Yeah. Oh, wow. All the way up the top. In 1978, the first legal casino in the eastern U.S. opened in Atlantic City. In 1994, Michael Jackson, Lisa Marie... were married in the Dominican Republic. How about that? In 1998, the Supreme Court ruled that Ellis Island Historic Gateway is mainly in New Jersey, not New York.
1: People were like, wait, what?
0: Yeah. 2019, and they still do nothing about it because obviously there's no way to really take care of them, but nine climbers died in a week on Mount Everest after overcrowding led to huge lines.
1: Whew.
0: And guess what? If you die on Everest, you stay on Everest.
1: Right. I mean, because how are you going to get down? Who's going to help?
0: You don't. Yeah.
1: You don't.
0: In 2021, Amazon said it would buy 97-year-old film and television studio MGM for $8.4 billion. Yeah, it was 5 years ago already. And 4 years ago, we lost Ray Liotta on this day.
1: Oh, yeah.
0: Yeah. Special events for today. Blueberry Cheesecake Day is today. Paper Airplane Day. Sally Ride Day, World Dracula Day is today, and World Lindy Hop Day also. If you have a birthday and a special event, then tell us about it and we can celebrate. 888-922-7234.
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0: This is inexplicable to me, but for whatever reason, when it comes to spelling some words, not all, but some, I'll often spell the British version of that word.
1: Are you putting an O-U in a lot of words?
0: Like humor, for some reason, I'll just be H-U-M-O-U-R. And I'm just like, okay. It's not how we spell here, America.
1: It's not how we spell here, but it is kind of nice because on some formal invitations that I had sent out for both of my daughters, for the dinner to start at a certain time, I spelled a clock, O'CLOUCK, like they do in England. Mm. And a bunch of my friends were like, you misspelled it. I'm like, actually, no, I did it on purpose. And it's interesting because, like you said, we know how to spell it, but at least that's allowed.
0: Yeah, color is another one. Program, two M's and an E on the end. I mean, I don't often do it, but I don't know. Sometimes it just sneaks in that way. But for the most part, I'm a fairly good speller, and I don't use spell check that so many people rely on.
1: Yeah, that's true. But, like, there are certain things, like the I before E except after C rule, there's so many exceptions to
0: there
1: that. So that's why to this day, I have the hardest time spelling niece. Every single time I write it, I look at it and I'm like niece and peace and stuff like that. I'm like, is that right? Wait, is that the other way?
0: Yeah.
1: And so I second guess myself. And even when it's right, you know, you look at a word and you're like, is this, but it is right, but it looks wrong.
0: Yeah.
1: So they asked a bunch of people, they did a whole analysis from Google of people doing spell check and trying to figure out words.
0: Yeah.
1: And so, I mean, are there any words that you kind of second guess where you're like, wait a minute.
0: It's been a minute since I can think of one, but what did they come up with on the list?
1: They said niece, of course, because I mean, I'm telling you, favorite. But the American spelling, obviously we don't have a U and R.
0: As soon as you said that, I thought of it favourite, the British spelling.
1: Right.
0: I don't know why. It's weird that way.
1: Well, and like organized and stuff like that, they spell with an S, we spell with a Z.
0: Yeah, right.
1: So we've totally Americanized that.
0: Yeah.
1: But they said bougie was on the was on the list. Business.
0: Yeah.
1: Tomorrow. This one does, every once in a while I'll write it and I'm like, wait, is that do I put an A on that side or an E? Separate.
0: Yes. There's a rat in the middle of separate.
1: Yes.
0: Yeah.
1: Yes.
0: That's how I remember that one.
1: And then sometimes you write and you're like, well, wait a sec, because like words like stationary can have an E or an A. They're both correct. They just mean different things.
0: Right.
1: So are there words that you guys go to spell and you're like, you know, no matter what, I can never remember, you know, this word.
0: 888-922-7234.
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0: Finding out today's word of the day, which is an adjective, comes to us from Greek of the mid-19th century. We'd love for you to try and spell first, is Heilig. Heilig.
1: Heilig.
0: I performed the Heilig maneuver on some... No, it is not Heilig. It is not Heimlich. It is Heilig.
1: Heilig.
0: How do you spell Heilig? And we'll discuss what it means.
2: And where did you say it was from?
0: Greek. In its origins, mid-19th century, but...
2: So I'm going to do an H-Y then.
0: Okay.
2: H-Y-L-I-C-H?
0: Oh! So
2: is
0: close.
2: Is it a K?
0: No. It's just H-Y-L-I-C. Heilig.
2: Oh. Yeah.
0: Heilig is of or relating to matter, or material, or corporeal. Some
2: Now you're going to have to define corporeal.
0: Well...
2: Does that mean tangible? That's
0: of
2: like
0: the body.
2: An object?
0: Yeah,
2: okay.
0: Of the body, uh-huh. He went on to a meditation retreat to escape his Heilig existence. My yoga teacher keeps telling me to transcend my Heilig concerns. Influencers love to extol minimalism while their Heilig obsessions fill three storage units. If you're focused on Heilig matters, it means you're focused on material things. There was three categories of philosophy once upon a time: material, psychic, and pneumatic, or spiritual. So... Heilig can still refer to as thinking and focusing on material things of this world. So, there's your word for today, Heilig.
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0: Thanks, Lars. I see you've texted into the show. It's 888-922-7234. As far as the misdelivered packages, he doesn't have an issue taking an article delivered to his neighbor if it's not supposed to be for you. Mm-hmm. If it's not his article after that, I agree. The carriers obviously have to get involved. Sure. Because if someone opens the package four doors down, which I did.
1: I've done that before where you just assume it's yours. So you open it.
0: That's exactly what happened when I was waiting for my phone. I opened the package and was like, stickers? These aren't mine. I didn't even look at the name.
1: I didn't order scratch and sniff Snickers.
0: So I then was like, okay, it's not mine. It's not my wife's. The guy was still outside. And I was like, here. Made him officially deliver it, even though it was my next door neighbor. So anyway.
1: So you then that's when you turned it over once you realized, this is an address.
0: Also, Lars, hardwood, oak, ash, cherry, maple, and charcoal only, he says. And he sent pictures along with his barbecue. So, all right. There
1: and
0: he
1: what
0: goes.
1: Were we talking? Oh, that was the barbecue question.
0: Gas or charcoal. So he's a wood charcoal person all the way. And he would spend lunch with Morgan Freeman. So.
1: That's a good one to put on our list.
0: Yeah. 888-922-7234. Here is some news.
2: The Roundup with Ashley Page.
1: Well, if you would like to cut your house cleaning by 8 full days in a year, well, experts say put a mat down at each entrance. The garage, the front door, the back door, any door. Have a mat on each side of the threshold. Why? Well, they said because 80% of the dirt on our floors is tracked in from our shoes. Hmm. The best are the commercial mats from like restaurant or janitorial supply.
0: Yeah.
1: The payoff is it can reduce a cleaning time an average of 200 hours a year. Wow. Wow, I need to buy one of those for my dogs and just kind of wipe their paws before they come in. So while sleeping mountain ranges and serene lakes are beautiful to look at, a study from MIT neuroscientists found that photos of just landscapes are actually the most forgettable. If you want your memories from vacations to truly stick, the research showed that framing some kind of gorgeous scenic view with a loved one in there or some local element in the foreground, because blending those kinds of elements with the scenery makes a more compelling shot.
0: Okay.
1: So Ben Stiller is set to star in and executive produce a scripted non-sketch comedy series on Apple TV called Protective Custody.

0: Well, I know it's summertime, and I know the kids need something to do if they're not at camp. So the local cinema, the local Bijou just around the corner, has every day, Monday through Thursday, movies for a dollar. At 11 o'clock.
1: Awesome.
0: So it's early showings of movies that have already been out. But that's, have you seen what they're doing? They're doing a lot of this now. They're bringing back popular movies and just show them in theaters again.
1: But do you race out ever to go see a movie? I mean, it's rare. Usually a movie I let be in the theaters for like a week or so before I go anyway.
0: We do still go to the movie, my wife and I, just because we love the experience and we love the big screen. So even though we'll go and see it, and generally on a night when it's a club night or some, you know, reduced fee kind of a night, which we prefer. But then we go and see a movie and just two nights later we'll see it on pay-per-view at home. And I'm like, wow, it's already on the streaming services.
1: Yeah.
0: But we still like to go in person and see it.
1: So what's the best time? Like, when do you like to see? Because like you said, the kids, if they're starting at 11, they're having them open all day. It's not like you can really avoid some of the crowds now.
0: Honestly, it does not matter. Because of the years that we've been doing this, specifically post, you know, COVID time, Tuesday nights, we are often the only people in the theater.
1: Because you go on a Tuesday night. But, I mean, would you go like a Friday? Like, I try to avoid the Friday and Saturday, like the chaos times.
0: I can't even tell you the last time we were at a weekend movie. It's always midweek sometime because, what was the last? There was one movie that we went to that was crowded, meaning three quarters full. And I can't even tell you the last time that had happened. I can't even remember the movie now, but we're often the only people in a theater seeing things.
1: Because one of my girlfriends loves to go to movies and stuff. And so the only time she has, because of her work schedule and the way my work schedule is like Saturday, you know, Saturdays.
0: Okay.
1: And I don't like to do the nighttime Saturday movie thing. So I'm like, what's the first showing of whatever the movie is? Yeah. So if I do go on the weekends, I definitely like to be one of the first ones there. But like you, if I go at night, a weekday night, there's almost nobody there.
0: Right.
1: But now that the kids are out, I definitely think that might change. Does that change for you at all? Like, when you think you guys are going to go see a movie, maybe we won't go?
0: Nope. We're always Tuesday night because that's the club night that we go for the less price. So, yeah, that's the way we've worked it. And it's our date night, so we have, you know, caretakers. So, works out pretty good.
1: All right. So, what about you guys? Do you like to go when everybody else is there and it's a big packed movie theater? Or do you like to just be the only couple people in the movie theater?
0: 888-9AB-RADIO.
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0: The choices are simple. It's either true, false, yes, or no. As we play, I should have known that, the yes or no version.
1: Okay.
0: Pretty simple. Here we go. Is Google the owner of YouTube?
1: I don't know.
0: Yes or no?
1: I don't think so. They own a lot of stuff, but I don't think it's them.
0: Is it possible for a leopard and a lion to have offspring?
1: Well, if there's enough cocktails involved, maybe. I don't think so.
0: Do Donald Duck's nephews, Huey, Dewey, and Louie, wear pants?
1: Ooh. You know, I don't think any of those ducks wear pants, come to think of it.
0: Okay.
1: I'm going to say no.
0: Can fish blink like humans do?
1: I didn't even know they had eyelids. So, well, sharks do. Sharks have that one, but I don't know.
0: Okay. Let's check your answers just on this card. We'll see if we'll go on to another.
1: Uh-oh.
0: Is Google the owner of YouTube? Yes, they are.
1: Oh, they are? Okay.
0: Yeah. Minus 2 points. Is it possible for a leopard and a lion to have an offspring? Yes, is the answer. Huh. The hybrids are called leppins.
1: Huh, leppins. Have you ever seen a leppin?
0: I've not. If they are the offspring of a male leopard and a lioness, that's what they're a leppin. Or lippards is a male lion with a female leopard. So, how about that? Leppins and lippards.
1: All right, fine.
0: Huey, Dewey, and Louie, the nephew of Donald Duck, they do not wear pants. Neither does Donald Duck. That's correct. And then finally, fish do not blink like humans. No,
1: okay. They
0: don't have or need eyelids. But there is that membrane on the shark, a nictitating membrane. So, yeah. All right, let's do another one. Can downhill skiers cross the finish line if both of their skis have fallen off?
1: Well, they can. Does it count? I don't know. But I think they can cross that line.
0: Obviously, for a race or something. Does it matter if they have no skis on?
1: If the sport is downhill skiing and they don't have any skis, no. Maybe they get disqualified. I don't know.
0: Okay. Is Jupiter the largest and heaviest planet in the solar system?
1: I think so.
0: Is nitroglycerin the active ingredient in dynamite?
1: I believe so, yes.
0: Can an Uber driver rate you as a passenger when you travel with them?
1: Well, they should be able to. I'm going to say yes. I hope they can.
0: All right. Can downhill skiers cross the finish line if both of the skis? No, they need at least one ski.
1: And so you can lose one ski and still win
0: one? You can lose, a ski. But
1: okay.
0: Yeah. Is Jupiter the largest and heaviest? Yes, it is. Is nitroglycerin the active ingredient in dynamite? Yes, it is. And an Uber driver can rate you as a passenger. How about that?
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Well, if you were paid $10,000, but you had to watch just one movie over and over for 100 times, what would it be? And conversely, if you had to pick a movie for somebody else to see 100 times, what would that one be? That's next.

0: We talked about movie viewing, and it's summertime. Obviously, a lot of the studios roll out their big stuff for the summertime. If it's not a superhero action film, I don't even know what's coming this summer.
1: Right.
0: It used to be a big deal looking forward to like summer movies of like, ooh, the new version of X is coming out, whatever it is.
1: There weren't as many options either.
0: Well, yeah, but this is when obviously they make their bones with these movies is during the summertime.
1: Right.
0: And they're called tent poles. You know, they put their whole tent based around what happens in the summertime. But I don't even know what's coming this summer. I haven't been paying attention to that kind of stuff anymore.
1: But if somebody paid you like 10 grand and they said, okay, you got to watch, it's only one movie though, you got to watch it 100 times, would you pick...
0: viewing? In one sitting?
1: Oh, I don't know. You'd have to watch it. You just have to watch it over and over and over 100 times, the same movie.
0: Okay.
1: What movie would you pick? And then what if you got to pick a movie for somebody else to watch? Like if you had to pick a movie for me.
0: I don't have enough time in the world to pick every movie in the world that's been popular you've never seen. So
1: that's not true. But for 100 times, like what movie would you pick for me that I have to watch 100 times?
0: Any of the classics. Let's start there. I mean, you've only seen Godfather once.
1: Because
0: I made you watch it.
1: But if I had to watch that 100 times, somebody better give me 10 grand. Ugh, I don't want to watch that 100 times. For you, would you pick that as your movie to watch 100 times?
0: No. But I've probably seen movies, I don't know if 100, but, you know, certainly that's at least twice a year, every year for your whole life. But
1: for 10 grand? I mean, like, I would watch Planes, Trains, and Automobiles for 100 grand 100 times. I love that movie.
0: Yeah.
1: But for you, I would probably pick, like, Steel Magnolias. It's such a great movie, and you haven't seen that.
0: I saw enough to go, okay, I think I get the gist.
1: No, because I'd seen pieces of Jaws and pieces of Godfather, and I never, until you made me. So, I don't know, I think so. So if you guys could pick a movie that you would want to watch 100 times and get paid for it, or conversely, what movie would you pick for somebody else to watch?
0: Yeah, what would it be? Let us know at 888-922-7234.
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0: Interesting that two of our listeners chimed in about the same topic, which was arcane and esoteric to say the least. But we mentioned on yesterday's Date in History, I think it was, canned rattlesnake meat was introduced for the first time. Karen says, you talked about the invention of canned rattlesnake meat. When we lived on the ranch, she kept rattlesnake in her freezer for a lady at church who loved the meat. How about that? And as you might imagine, Grant.
1: It's got to be. Of course. It's got to be. Yes, he probably lived in the woods and either had a dinner with snakes or ate them. I don't know.
0: Well, you mentioned canned rattlesnake meat, Grant says. I've never had it canned, but fresh, it's excellent. Actually, snakes of many species are excellent. Some of his favorite wild delicacies. So.
1: Funny, we're going to mention about wilderness here in a little bit.
0: Really?
1: I'd love to get his take on that as well.
0: Okay. Well, thank you, Grant and Karen. 888-922-7234 is how they get in touch. You can, too. Here's news.
2: The Roundup with Ashley Page.
1: Well, like we've mentioned many times before, AI is kind of a slippery

0: There's pickled soda and lemonade. However, the classic fried pickle remains undefeated. Mm-hmm. KFC is bringing back its version back to their menu. The limited edition treat will come in an 8-piece order and includes new dipping sauce flavors as well. Well, Selena Gomez is set to take a major leap into prestige cinema after being cast in a new feature film. While plot details remain tightly under wraps for the untitled project, it's being described as a genre-defying, ambitious work with an adult edge. The film will also star Oscar winners Cate Blanchett and Michael Fassbender. No word on a release date. And that's your news.
1: Your home for the greatest hits ever made. WFJAFM.com.

0: Well, my youngest boy is about to enter into middle school, otherwise known as junior high school, later this fall. I was telling him many stories of the junior high years. I know for a lot of people, not the best times of their lives.
1: Not me for sure.
0: It's definitely an interesting time. I remember a lot of it. In fact, I'm one of those that has a pretty good memory about a lot of things. So there's not too many epochs or times in my life that I don't remember them.
1: Well, you've said that you used to go visit your cousins in Indiana over the summers.
0: Yeah.
1: And recently, I don't know if it was recently, but you were talking to one of the cousins and you're like, remember this and that and the other. And they were like, I have absolutely no recollection
0: of that. All the time. I seem to be the historian of our family events, at least with a lot of them growing up.
1: Because your brain works in a whole, you just kind of hold on to everything. And it's interesting because I was actually just, I did a Zoom with my best friend from high school, actually junior high, the other day. And we were talking about all kinds of stuff. And I was, and I don't know why with her, I remember lots of things.
0: Yeah.
1: And we were talking about that. She goes, I don't remember that at all.
0: Wow. Yeah.
1: And I'm like, really? And so this survey found that 41% of Americans have a lot of memories from when they were about, 16, 17. 59% they say they have a little bit of memory, like they remember some things. 24% nothing at all. They don't remember, that far back.
0: So 16, 17, that would be the high school years, which...
1: That was high school,
0: I definitely remember that. Sure, there was...
1: Okay, but you said when you talked to your cousins, they're like, man, I don't remember that. And they would have been about that age.
0: Well, 16 also was the year we got our driver's license, so I did, I remember driving a lot of places early in those first formative years.
1: Like if you talk to your fraternity brothers, because I do this with my sorority sisters, we go on a trip like every other year, and someone will bring something up that was really big and popular, and half of us are like, huh,
0: and I definitely think that this is a different discussion for another time, perhaps, but because of smartphones and everybody taking pictures every single day, they often don't have the need or capacity to remember things.
1: Whereas, we didn't have smartphones.
0: That's what I'm saying. But no, that's what I'm saying. Nowadays, people, because of their smartphones... use cameras all the time so they're not having to remember or get a photographic memory of something.
1: Which I get.
0: Before phones, we were all like, oh boy, memories were formed a lot deeper, I think, because of that.
1: Yeah, but then wouldn't you think 24% would remember? They're saying they don't remember anything, and that was before smartphones. They're not going to remember.
0: Yes, there are people that are just incapable of memory. They just don't have or possess a good version of it. So
1: when you talk to your cousins and you're like, yeah, remember you were wearing the blue shirt and I was wearing the red pants, and they're just like,
0: detail I don't go into, but there was one instance where we went to my only high school reunion, the 20 year, and there was a girl who sat in front of me, I think, and she says, don't you remember trying to reach around and trying to pick my nose? I was like,
1: what?
0: She goes, oh yeah, you tried. I was like, Okay. Yeah, I don't remember everything then. Yeah.
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Remember when your biggest decision on a Friday night was going to the arcade, movie theater, or roller rink? 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

0: Gather around the warm glow of the radio fire, everybody. It is time to get the generational trivia game Mind the Gap underway, where we ask questions of baby boomers, Gen X, millennials, and Gen Z. I'll start us off with a baby boomer question.
1: Okay.
0: What artist was most known for his quintessential depictions of American life on the covers of the Saturday Evening Post?
1: The reason I know the answer to this question is because we had a coffee table book of Norman Rockwell pictures.
0: Absolutely transfixed with this artistry. I just loved everything. And I saw that book. It was at my aunt and uncle's house. And
1: I
0: go through that same coffee table book. All right. Moving on to Gen X. In the what 80s TV show were Crystal and Alexis enemies?
1: Oh. You know, this was one of those night. It was like Falcon Crest or Dynasty. It was a nighttime soap opera kind of a show.
0: Yeah.
1: Or Dallas. It was one of those. I don't know which one.
0: Okay, it was Dynasty. Dynasty.
1: Okay.
0: All right. From millennials, "Are you not entertained?" was originated from what 2000 film? That quote. Are you not entertained?
1: I'm getting that confused with that mob one. This isn't a mob movie. This isn't like a Goodfellas.
0: No.
1: What am I thinking of?
0: It's a historical film. Russell Crowe, 2000.
1: Oh, I was thinking of the Joe Pesci one. No. Or whatever, Ray Liotta, whatever that line was. Is that Gladiator?
0: That is Gladiator, yes.
1: Okay.
0: Wow, good guess. And finally, Gen Z, what HBO series with obsessive fans caused the baby name Khaleesi to spike in popularity?
1: I think it's either Game of Thrones or Hunger Games, but I never watched either one of them. Is that right?
0: It is one of those.
1: So that I... Hunger
0: Games? Game of Thrones? Yeah.
1: Oh, okay.
0: Yeah, well...
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0: Time for part two of Mind the Gap, the generational trivia game, where we ask questions of baby boomers, Gen X, millennials, Gen Z.
1: Okay, and we always start with the boomer question, which is, what tablet, you know, we're talking about boomers though, so what tablet was designed for young children to learn how to write?
0: Well, there were no tablets in the baby boomers, but
1: I know,
0: there was,
1: but they called it a tablet.
0: I wouldn't say the Etch-a-Sketch because that wouldn't teach you how to write. But
1: no.
0: What was it called? I don't know. I'd never heard of it. What is it?
1: I was thinking it was that little thing with a pen and.
0: Oh, the stylus with the sheet you'd pull off.
1: You'd pull off and stuff, but
0: acetate,
1: it wasn't that one.
0: No.
1: Yeah. I don't even remember what that one was called, but this one is called the Big Chief. Have you ever heard of that?
0: Not from my era, no.
1: Yeah, it almost kind of looks like, do you remember in college taking tests on a blue book?
0: Yeah.
1: In a blue book?
0: I remember
1: that. It kind of, from what I looked online, it kind of looks like that. It's just, red. It's called the Big Chief tablet. Okay. So, your Gen X question. Mm-hmm. What claymation character on Saturday Night Live would say, oh, no!
0: Here comes Mr. Bill's dog. That's Mr. Bill right there.
1: Mr. Bill.
0: Oh, no!
1: From your millennial card. The music video for Blink 182's What's My Age Again depicts the band running down the streets of L.A. wearing what?
0: Blink 182 is not on my radar at that time. Sad to say. I'm going to say the black and white prisoner outfits.
1: Okay.
0: Or nothing.
1: They were in their birthday suits is what they were doing.
0: That was my second guess.
1: Okay. And finally, from Gen Z, what is the Gen Z word that meant that you totally dominated a performance? You'd see a lot of the hashtag with this word on
0: it. Total domination.
1: Like you knocked it out of the park. Mic drop, baby.
0: Well, mic drop would be one of them. Not Riz, not the Aura, Sigma.
1: But kudos that you, kudos for knowing at least that.
0: I don't know what they'd say. What would they say?
1: Well, you probably have heard your son say it and didn't realize.
0: Maybe.
1: Slay,
0: okay.
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0: Thank you, Katie. I see you've texted in 888-922-7234. She would only dress up for a free meal if she already had the costume. Buying a new costume to get free food seems a little upside down.
1: For a year, though, it might be worth it.
0: Also, do you think Benedict Cumberbatch, Ashley, did a good job of being Sherlock, too? She liked both Robert Downey and his versions of it.
1: Oh, I didn't see his version on that. I should watch that.
0: All right. Thanks, Katie. You texted in. Everybody can. 888-9-AB-RADIO. Here's news.
2: The Roundup with Ashley Page.
1: Well, if you'd like to cut your house cleaning down by 8 full days a year, experts say put a mat down at each entrance, garage, front door, back door, any door, on both sides of the threshold. Why? Well, 80% of the dirt that is on our floors is tracked in, of course, by our shoes. The best mats they recommend from like a restaurant or janitorial supply store. The payoff is it can reduce your cleaning time an average of 200 hours a year, not to mention the pollen and the dirt and all the stuff that, you know, you could get sick from.
0: Yeah.
1: So while sweeping mountain ranges and serene lakes are beautiful to look at, a study from MIT neuroscientists found that photos of just landscapes actually kind of forgettable. So if you'd like your vacation memories to truly stick, researchers showed that framing a gorgeous scenic view with a loved one or a local element in the foreground will actually make it a more compelling Photoshop. So, Summer Water, a six-part psychological thriller, is being described as White Lotus set in Scotland. At a Scottish cabin resort enduring unpredictable weather, the residents attempt to escape life's problems in the serenity of isolation, but then find themselves forced to confront their darkest truths, all while experiencing brief moments of joy from their separate vacation homes. It airs on Acorn TV. And that's your news.

0: You only have four of them to choose from, and one of them generally is your favorite, but when it comes to seasons, I'd say, yeah, now and summer are my favorites, which, surprisingly or not, that's everybody's favorite. Although, fall is not far behind for some people. I know that's another favorite.
1: Well, spring by far is my favorite. Yeah. I would then put, you know, spring and fall tied, kind of at a distant second and third, and then winter, is my least. Yeah. But experts say that the reason you have a favorite season actually has a lot to do with who you are as a person. They said winter lovers, people who like that, love calm, quiet. They lean towards introspection. So, because they're usually more quiet people, which probably explains something there. If you like summer, you're framed as outgoing, spontaneous. You're drawn to social events, travel, and really being fast-paced. And that's your favorite.
0: It is. But some of those are not apt for me in terms of personality description. But, you know,
1: Okay. And fall, of course, you know, because football and all the fun. But it just gets dark so early. That's the only part I don't like about fall. But they said it's linked to people who are a little bit more reflective, more creative. They're kind of drawn to nostalgia, emotional depth, things like that. Okay. And if your favorite is spring, spring fans are described as fresh start types who feel energized by change. They love when things are different, and they tend to bring positivity into social spaces. So it could say, really, if you know someone who loves, like I have a friend who loves winter, and that's her thing. She's like, when it snows, it's quiet, and she'll read a book, and that definitely fits her personality.
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Gas was a buck a gallon. Hair was high. And the music was totally awesome. 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

How long could you survive in the wilderness? The average American estimates a lot longer than I think the average American could do it. But we'll tell you what it is next.

0: Thank you, Grant, always for testing into the show at 888-922-7234. He's got like a running commentary for everything we're discussing while there in the art studio. Because of him always chiming in, he's kind of gained a status of like a legendary hero to some of our listeners.
1: Because we know a lot about his life. Yeah.
0: I mean, he lived in the wilderness for 18 years. He was shot in the leg and fixed it himself, stitching it up with dental floss. He just said he lived on rattlesnake meat fresh. So he's got stories to tell.
1: Well, and it's crazy because I just saw, I think it was on Instagram, there was a paraglider in, I believe, Austria.
0: Yes.
1: And a plane came out of like nowhere, and she happened to be recording herself.
0: I saw that.
1: And it kind of clipped her thing. And because she's so experienced, she was able to throw that secondary, that emergency one. So obviously she lived to tell about it. But interestingly, she fell in the middle of like the wilderness.
0: Yeah.
1: So luckily everything was okay with her. But you know, I thought if you got stuck in the wilderness because of something like a paragliding or whatever it is, how long do you think that you could actually survive? Because the average American thinks, 16 days at least, no problem. A little over 2 weeks, that'd be fine. I couldn't last 16 minutes.
0: Wow. In the middle, the average American thinks that?
1: That's what the average, I thought that was, they think very highly of themselves. Yeah. Grant is the only person I know, and he did it years worth.
0: Yeah, that's interesting. The first thing, you got shelter and fresh water.
1: Food. You got to have water.
0: There's a lot that goes into that. So,
1: yeah.
0: Could I do it? Maybe, but I don't want to overvaluate myself of 16 days.
1: That's a long time to be in the wilderness. Yeah. So if something happened, you know, God forbid, you got, you know, got stuck someplace in the wilderness.
0: How long did you stay there?
1: How long do you think you could do 16 days?
0: Interesting. 888-922-7234. Grant, no need to text. We know your answer.
1: Yeah, exactly.
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Well, most of us made these when we were sitting in school. A few of us got in trouble for doing it, but it was so much fun. Making paper airplanes. I'll tell you more next in Fun Facts.

0: Fun fact time here on the Ashley and Brad Show, bringing you these tidbits here on the 26th, an interesting day. I'm teaching my youngest to make many versions of these.
1: Mm-hmm.
0: In fact, we just got him a little launcher for his birthday, which is kind of cool. National Paper Airplane Day is today.
1: Yeah. Me and Jonas Pollock used to love to do these in class when we were supposed to be focusing and not, we weren't paying attention, and we try to hit each other during class.
0: Oh, yeah. My favorite version is a tubular kind. It's actually a little flying tube you can make.
1: Really? Is, just regular paper?
0: Yeah. Mm-hmm.
1: Okay. Yeah, because we would do the little half fold in the middle, and then there was the other one where you'd fold over the top and make like a little four, and then do it that way. But that one never works so well. But it is National Paper Airplane Day. Yeah, and interestingly, you know, because the Japanese art of folding is origami, this one is a lot of times called aerogami, because obviously you're just folding it. You don't use anything else but the paper. And even though they say it is said to have originated out of ancient China, the art of doing it perfected out of Japan. However, in the late 1400s, early 1500s, Leonardo da Vinci had done a bunch of sketches of gliders using parchment. It was almost like he thought, I think we could fly if we tried to, you know, do a couple of things here. Yeah. And then, of course, by the early 1900s, Wilbur and Orville Wright went, hey, we got something here. I think we can do this. And, of course, their paper airplanes led to, you know, their success with Kitty Hawk. But by 2007, and I wish that this was around when Jonas and I were making all these paper airplanes in school, there is the Red Bull Paper Wings competition, and it brings together students from countries everywhere, competing in distance and airtime and all that kind of stuff. So if you've never made one, or if you used to, pull out some paper today. Make a paper airplane.
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in those clouds a little bit later on, so you will see some stray sunbeams shooting through there. That's going to help to heat us up, and that will in turn give us an increased risk of some showers and thunderstorms later on this afternoon. Whatever storms we do see will move out of the area later on tonight. Lows getting down into the upper 50s, and tomorrow more of the same, variably cloudy with some afternoon showers and storms, and warmer tomorrow as we'll see highs back up into the upper 80s.

I'll always be.

0: Rod Stewart here on Central Carolina's Classic Hits, 105.5 WFJA. And while Memorial Day weekend has come and gone, North Carolina law enforcement still has their Click It or Ticket campaign ongoing. That'll be going on through May 31st with increased patrols across the state focused on seatbelt safety. Last year, loan officers issued more than 4,700 seatbelt citations during the campaign. In 2024, more than 460 people were killed in crashes where seatbelts or child safety seats were not used. As traffic increases, officials urge drivers to slow down, avoid distractions, obey speed limits, and make safety a priority. Remember, every trip, every time, click it or ticket.
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That's Dire Straits doing the Walk of Life here on Central Carolina's Classic Hits 105.5. WFJA, big win for the Carolina Hurricanes last night. Canes again going to overtime with the Montreal Canadiens in Game 3 of their Eastern Conference Finals Series. And Andrei Svechnikov ends things about 14 minutes into the overtime period, scoring the game-winning goal. Canes win 3-2. They now lead that best-of-seven series 2-1. Game 4 will take place tomorrow night in Montreal at 8 o'clock. Of course, you'll be able to catch that on TNT. The Las Vegas Golden Knights will be looking to close things out over on the other side of the Stanley Cup playoff bracket. They're looking to complete the sweep against the Colorado Avalanche tonight at 8 o'clock. So we'll see how that one progresses, and keep an eye on those Carolina Hurricanes as they continue their pursuit of Lord Stanley's Cup.

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Oh, yeah. Peter Gabriel singing about the big time here on Central Carolina's Classic Hits 105.5 WFJA. Chris Morris with you on this Tuesday morning. Hope you're having a great one. Hope you've had a fantastic Memorial Day weekend. And now we're back on that work grind this week. I'll be hanging out with you till 2 o'clock, getting you through your work day as I broadcast live from the Speedy Express Shipping of Sanford Studios. Taking a quick look at our weather. We've still got cloudy skies across the area, but if you look hard, you can start to see a little bit of sun trying to peek through some of those clouds. The sun will become a little bit more prevalent today. We're still going to call it mostly cloudy for the majority of the day. And as that sun begins to peek through, we're going to see temperatures warm up into the mid-80s, and that's going to increase our risk of some afternoon showers and storms. Now, overnight, whatever rain we do see will move out of the area, and lows will get down into the upper 50s. And tomorrow, still warm, a little less muggy, actually a little bit warmer than today. We'll see variably cloudy skies with some afternoon showers and storms once again, and highs in the upper 80s.

0: The Bee Gees doing that jive talking here on Central Carolina's Classic Hits 105.5 WFJA. Coming up this Saturday morning at 9:15 a.m., the community is invited to the Chatham Street parking lot for this year's Bee City Field Day, also known as the Sanford Jamboree, featuring activities and education all about bees and other pollinators. The Jamboree will offer kids activities, a demonstration beehive, and a live bee cage. Stripe the Bee mascot will make an appearance. Award-winning master beekeeper Jody Moore and Dennis Brown, president of the Lee County, North Carolina Beekeepers Association, will answer questions about bees and beekeeping. The NC Native Plant Society Sand Hills chapter will offer advice on pollinator plants. There will also be some vendors at the event as well. The Extension Master Gardeners of Lee County will offer bee-friendly plants for sale, and Midnight Bee Supply will offer beekeeping supplies. Buzz on over for a sweet day in the parking lot behind the Buggy Company building in downtown Sanford. That's the Sanford Jamboree coming up Saturday, May 30th at 9:15. 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

Huey Lewis in the news here on Central Carolina's Classic Hits, 105.5 WFJA. Hey, Chris Morris, hanging out with you on this now Tuesday afternoon. Hope you're having a great Huey Lewis in the news here on Central Carolina's Classic Hits, 105.5 WFJA. Hey, Chris Morris, hanging out with you on this now Tuesday afternoon. Hope you're having a great Carolina's Classic Hits, 105.5 WFJA. Hey, Chris Morris, hanging out with you on this now Tuesday afternoon. Hope you're having a great so far. I'm broadcasting live from the Speedy Express Shipping of Sanford Studios. Taking a quick look at our current weather conditions. Starting to see some sunshine peek through those clouds. A little bit of blue sky out there, but we're still going to call it mostly cloudy. Current temperature sitting at 80 degrees. We're going to see a high today of about 84. Now, as the sun continues to try to peek through the clouds and we heat up, we're going to see some showers and thunderstorms pop up across the area during the afternoon and into the evening period. Overnight, whatever rain we do see will begin to move on out of the area. Lows getting down into the upper 50s. And tomorrow, more of the same, a little less humid but warmer. We'll see mostly cloudy skies tomorrow with some afternoon showers and storms and highs in the upper 80s.

0: Spandau Ballet and True here on Central Carolina's Classic Hits 105.5 WFJA. 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

Genesis and that invisible touch here on Central Carolina's Classic Hits 105.5 WFJA. Hey, I want to remind you about Senior Health and Fitness Day, which is coming up tomorrow at First Health of Sanford. It'll be going on from 9 a.m. until 12:30 p.m. They're offering several classes. Michelle Cole, RDN, LDN, CDCES, will present a class on nutrition for healthy aging. Classes also include Better Balance from 9:30 until 10:15, HydroFit from 9:30 to 10:15 as well. Also a senior dance class from 10:30 to 11, Exercise is Medicine from 11 to 11:45, and a nutrition class at 12 o'clock. Once again, that is Senior Health and Fitness Day at First Health Fitness of Sanford tomorrow morning from 9 a.m. until 12:30 p.m.

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Central Carolina's classic hits, 105.5 WFJA. How's it going? Chris Morris hanging out with you for another hour or so here in the Speedy Express Shipping of Sanford studio. Hope you're having a great Tuesday afternoon. It is a little on the warm and muggy side. The sun's still trying to peek through those clouds. We're still going to call it mostly cloudy out there right now. Current temperature sitting at 81 degrees. Looking at a high today of about 84. Now, as the sun continues to heat things up out there, we're going to see an increased risk of some showers and thunderstorms popping up. Starting to see a few pop up on the radar to the south and west of us, and some in the northern counties as well. They're just spotty, hit or miss kind of showers and storms right now. And whatever we do see this afternoon, we'll move out of the area into the overnight period. Lows getting down into the upper 50s. And tomorrow, more of the same, warmer and a little less muggy tomorrow. We'll see highs in the upper 80s with continued afternoon showers and storms.

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0: Sir Elton John doing that Crocodile Rock here on Central Carolina's Classic Hits 105.5 WFJA. 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

Pete Townsend, Let My Love Open the Door, here on Central Carolina's Classic Hits 105.5 WFJA. We're taking a look at the clock on the wall. Looks like it's time for me to head on out the door and head to the house. I appreciate you spending part of your Tuesday with me. I had so much fun. Let's do it again tomorrow from 10 to 2, right here on your home for Central Carolina's Classic Hits 105.5 WFJA. But don't you go anywhere, because Bryson Lyons is here. He is ready to spin all the great classic hits of the 1980s as well as hits from the 70s and 90s. He'll be carrying you through the rest of your workday and your drive home. But for me, I'm going to start my drive home by playing some 38 Special, Caught Up in You, here on WFJA.

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Central Carolina's classic hits, WFJA 105.5. That was Bryan Adams with Run to You. A big hit for him from 1984. Peaked at number 6 on the Billboard Hot 100. Certified gold in Canada in 1985. Hey, it's Bryson Lyons. I'm here in the Speedy Express shipping of Sanford's studio. Hope you guys had a wonderful Memorial Day weekend, albeit however rainy it was. Let's go ahead and take a look at the weather right now. Fair conditions outside, about 82 degrees. This afternoon, showers and thunderstorms likely before 4 p.m., then showers likely and possibly a thunderstorm between 4 and 5. About a 60% chance of rain tonight. More showers are expected before 10 p.m., then a slight chance of showers between 10 p.m. and 1 a.m. Stay dry if you're staying out tonight on this wonderful Tuesday evening. Tomorrow, also a chance of showers. Looks like the rain is expected to continue throughout the rest of the week. But let's stay inside and listen to the best of the 70s, 80s, and 90s. 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

0: Yes, with Owner of a Lonely Heart here on Central Carolina's Classic Hits, WFJA 105.5. Hey, it's Bryson Lyons. I'm here with you until about 6 p.m. this evening. North Carolina law enforcement wants us to remind everyone to buckle up before hitting the road. The annual Click It or Ticket campaign is underway now through May 31st, with increased patrols across the state focused on seatbelt safety. Last year alone, officers issued more than 4,700 seatbelt citations during the campaign. In 2024, more than 460 people were killed in crashes where seatbelts or child safety seats were not used. As holiday traffic increases, officials urge drivers to slow down, avoid distractions, obey speed limits, and make safety a priority. Remember, every trip, every time, click it or ticket.
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Central Carolina's Classic Hits, WFJA 105.5. That was I Can't Go For That by Hall & Oates. 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

Dexy's Midnight Runners with Come On Eileen here on Central Carolina's Classic Hits, WFJA 105.5. Hey, it's Bryson Lyons. I'm here with you in the Speedy Express Shipping of Sanford studio until about 6 p.m. this evening, helping to get through your workday and drive home. Hey, we got some more of the best of the 70s, 80s, and 90s. 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

Donny Osmond with Soldier of Love here on Central Carolina's Classic Hits, WFJA 105.5. Hey, it's Bryson Lyons. I'm here with you in beautiful Sanford, North Carolina on this wonderful Tuesday afternoon. Hey, let's take a look at the weather while we're here. Fair conditions outside, about 85 degrees outside. This afternoon, chance of showers and thunderstorms before 4. Well, that's the case. It better get here. Showers likely and possibly a thunderstorm between 4 and 5. Then chance of showers after 5. About a 60% chance of rain this afternoon. Tonight, showers and thunderstorms likely before 11 p.m. Again, about a 60% chance of rain throughout the rest of this afternoon and tonight. Tomorrow, slight chance of showers and thunderstorms before 3. About a 20% chance of rain for tomorrow. 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We got some OMD right here.

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Wings with Band on the Run here on Central Carolina's Classic Hits, WFJA 105.5. Hey, it's Bryson Lyons. 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Hey, join us at First Health Fitness of Sanford for Senior Health and Fitness Day on Wednesday, May 27th from 9 a.m. to 12:30 p.m. They will offer several classes, and Michelle Cole will present a class on nutrition and healthy aging. Classes include Better Balance from 9:30 to 10:15, HydroFit also from 9:30 to 10:15, Senior Dance from 10:30 to 11, Exercise is Medicine from 11 to 11:45, and that Nutrition for Healthy Aging class will be at 12 p.m. noon. Again, that is Senior Health and Fitness Day here at First Health Fitness of Sanford, May 27th from 9 a.m. to 12:30 p.m. Let's get some of the best of the 70s, 80s, and 90s going. We got some Michael Cimbello here. Here's Maniac on WFJA.

Cutting Crew with I Just Died in Your Arms here on Central Carolina's Classic Hits, WFJA 105.5. Hey, it's Bryson Lyons. I'm here with you in the Speedy Express Shipping of Sanford studio until about 6 p.m. tonight. But stick around after that, because we have a show on Monday nights at 7 on WFJA. Check out Glare and the Teacher. It's a cultural show later tonight on Central Carolina's Classic Hits 105.5 WFJA. And the duration of that program has been extended to an hour. So it used to go from 7 to 7:30. It now goes from 7 p.m. to 8 p.m. But hey, right now we're playing the best of the 70s, 80s, and 90s. Here's some John Mellencamp.

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Toto with I'll Be Over You here on Central Carolina's Classic Hits, WFJA 105.5. Hey, it's Bryson Lyons. I'm here with you in rainy Sanford, North Carolina. Looks like the rain finally came today. Hey, it's about 81 degrees outside right now, I believe. Yes, 81 degrees. Fair conditions, although looking out the window here at the studio, it's looking a little overcast and rainy. Showers are happening right now. Looking to continue throughout the night. Mostly cloudy, high near 86 for the rest of the evening. About a 60% chance of rain. Hope you guys are staying dry. Hope you guys are staying safe. For most people, about an hour left of the workday. I'm here to help you get through that hour with the best of the 70s, 80s, and 90s. Hey, we got some Black Crowes right here on WFJA 105.5.

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0: Jerry Rafferty with Right Down the Line here on Central Carolina's Classic Hits, WFJA 105.5. Hey, it's Bryson Lyons. I'm here with you until about 6 p.m. tonight. Hey, later this hour, I got something from our friends at the City of Sanford and some stuff from our friends at Miracle Baptist Church. Look like some great events that you are not going to want to miss.
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Deep Blue Something with Breakfast at Tiffany's here on Central Carolina's Classic Hits. Hey, May 30th, 2026, starting at 9:15, the Bee City Field Day is happening. The community is invited to the Chatham Street parking lot for this year's Bee City Field Day, a.k.a. the Sanford Jamboree, featuring activities and education all about bees and other pollinators. The Jamboree will offer kids activities, a demonstration beehive, and a live bee cage. Stripe, the bee mascot, will also make an appearance. Award-winning master beekeeper Jody Moore and Dennis Brown, president of the Lee County NC Beekeepers Association, will answer questions about bees and beekeeping. The NC Native Plant Society Sandhills chapter will offer advice on pollinator plants. There will be a limited number of vendors at the event. 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And Midnight Bee Supply will offer beekeeping supplies. 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That's the Sanford Jamboree Bee City Field Day, May 30th, 2026, starting at 9:15 a.m.

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that's a mighty long time. But I'm here to tell you, there's something else. The afterworld. A world of never-ending happiness. You can always see the sun. Day.

The Motels with Only the Lonely here on Central Carolina's Classic Hits, WFJA 105.5. Hey, it's Bryson Lyons. I'm here with you in the Speedy Express Shipping of Sanford studio. Goodness, it's rainy outside. Hope that you're staying inside, staying dry, getting all cozy, listening to the best of the 70s, 80s, and 90s. 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Again, that's Gospel Sounds on the Grounds at Miracle Baptist Church, 830 Harvey Falk Road, Sanford, North Carolina, 27332, May 30th, beginning at 3 p.m. Hey, let's get back to the best of the 70s, 80s, and 90s. We got some Billy Idol here on Central Carolina's Classic Hits.

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Duran Duran with a view to a kill here on Central Carolina's Classic Hits, WFJA 105.5. Hey, it's Bryson Lyons. I'm here with you on this rainy Tuesday afternoon. Hope you guys had a great Memorial Day yesterday. Hey, right now it's light rain, about 76 degrees out. Looks like the rain is going to continue throughout the afternoon. Some showers and thunderstorms very likely before 11. Hey, it's about a 60% chance of rain. Tomorrow looks like the showers are just gonna continue. So hunker down, get cozy. Hey, you're on your drive home, most likely. So let's listen to the best of the 70s, 80s, and 90s. I got some 90s for you right now. Here's some Third Eye Blind.

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Good songs never go out of style. Central Carolina's classic hits, 105.5 WFJA. Yeah.

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3: Daniel Suarez paid tribute to the late Kyle Busch following his victory in the rain-shortened Coca-Cola 600 late Sunday. The Spire Motorsports pilot, a former teammate and friend to the storied driver, shared how much Busch helped him through his introduction to NASCAR racing as he transitioned to life in America.
4: 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For that, I will be forever grateful. And because of that, this race is so special. And I want to make sure that the focus and the most important thing about this victory is not Spire Motorsports, it's not Daniel Suarez, it's Kyle Busch, because he was a very, very important piece for me to be here and for Spire Motorsports to be where it is right now.
3: I'm Susie Armstrong. 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

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Hey, it's Bryson Lyons. I'm here with you playing the best of the 70s, 80s, and 90s on this rainy, rainy Tuesday. 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This event features an incredible display of vehicles ranging from those over 100 years old to modern classics. The show is both a AACA-sanctioned and open show, welcoming classic original cars, hot rods, muscle cars, and rat rods. Attendees can enjoy a cross-section of the automotive world with something for the whole family, including fire truck demonstrations and youth judging events. 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

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Hey, it's Bryson Lyons. I'm here in the Speedy Express Shipping of Sanford studio. Hey, looking at the clock, seems like that's all for me. And I'm going to leave you out with some Genesis here today. Hey, y'all be good. I'll see you tomorrow.

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